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0: Ignorance is bliss. Like how I don't want to have to see the Odyssey and I've already avoided one. What do you want to talk about, Sam?
1: Okay, so I heard you talking about the Odyssey in the like one of your breaks in like the 5 o'clock.
0: Steven, my husband, was like, you gotta come with it. It's gonna be so epic. And I said, I'm gonna sit there going the whole time and you're gonna be pissed.
1: Am I crazy for waiting to go see it in like IMAX 70 millimeter?
0: You're not crazy. You're a little lame.
1: My tickets are not until August 4th.
0: How much were those tickets?
1: Like $25 each.
0: Jesus.
1: But like, it is the preferred way to go see the movie. So like, I was like, you know what? If I'm going to see it, because I'm only going to see it once, I'm not going to want to watch it when it's on streaming because it's like a 3-hour movie. If I'm going to do it, going to do it right, going to go see it in 70 millimeter.
0: Okay. Okay, I get it. And you're a movie nerd, so it makes total sense and I'm happy for you.
1: Thank you.
0: Here's the thing. I would go see it if they did this like 70 at 70, the 70 millimeter, but they condensed the movie to 70 minutes. That's my kind of movie.
1: Oh, you don't want like the long runtime movie.
0: I can't.
1: Did you see Oppenheimer?
0: Yes.
1: Yeah, it's a long watch, eh?
0: I sound like such a hypocrite because I loved Oppenheimer.
1: Yeah, it was a great movie. I've only seen Oppenheimer the one time I saw it in IMAX 70 millimeter. I'm good now.
0: I saw an IMAX 70 millimeter with 70 milligrams and it was fantastic.
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7: Hey, what's up? It's Ty from X Afternoons. I'm picking the Alt 6 at 6 picks this week. I'm currently off to Winnipeg for my friend's wedding that I'm groomsmanning in. Is that the term? You groomsman it? Walking my dog right now to take a break on the road. And it's also my birthday, which is crazy. Because I was talking to my doctor, and he's like, I don't know how you can have a birthday when you're legally getting younger every year. Legally and scientifically, he said I was getting younger. So that's incredible. So thank you to my doctor, Peter Peterson, for that. Anyways, yeah, happy 23rd birthday to me. Sorry I couldn't be there to celebrate with you. But you know, hey, I'm turning 23, he said. So let's play some New Order, Age of Consent on X.

X99, X Afternoons with Ty and Millions. Hi, I'm Millions. And I was talking about this earlier in the year. I feel stupid a lot of the time because I surround myself with really smart people, which you would think I would learn anything at all, but I don't tend to absorb it. So I'm trying to learn bigger words, I guess. I'm trying to increase my vocabulary to feel like a smarter person. I'm doing that through Word of the Day. So I've got your Word of the Day today. It's sagacious. Sagacious. S-A-G-A-C-I-O-U-S. Sagacious. It means of keen or farsighted penetration and judgment or discerning. Traces back to a Latin verb meaning to perceive keenly. Sagacious. Used in a sentence, only a sagacious music fan would realize that paying $200 to watch Chris Martin jump around in a glowing jacket isn't a spiritual awakening. It's just really bad taste in music. Learning. Sagacious. I get it now.

0: growing up for young people.
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92.9 X Afternoons with Ty and Millions. Ty is out of town, but it's also his birthday. So if you care or you think of it, just shoot him a comment on one of his last Instagram posts and comment Monster Mash. That's how him and I say happy birthday to each other. Thanks. Also, we have a new podcast if you want to check it out. We get really into depth about movies this week. I don't know why, but it's a good one. All right, bye.

0: Happy Thursday, everybody. It's Sean. The weekend almost upon us. I have developed a little bit of a problem, an addiction. That addiction being to the snooze button. It's not good. I hit it like 7 times this morning. So far, hasn't betrayed me. But I know that day is coming. That day where you hit the snooze button a few too many times and you wake up and all of a sudden you're in a panic. Yeah, I know it's happening. I got to make adjustments now, though. I got to readjust my self-imposed bedtime. Because if you're hitting the snooze button 7 times in the morning, you got issues going on.
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0: and my wife celebrated our anniversary yesterday, our being together anniversary. 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

0: I feel like I can tell how boring my life has slowly been getting over the years. 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

0: We've got ourselves a first ballot Hall of Fame weirdo. I read this story yesterday about a dude over in the States who got arrested for roaming in a black and white mime costume. He would allegedly strip to his underwear, slather himself in cooking oil, and work out near women working at a park. Yeah, let's go ahead and lock this guy up forever. 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

0: Happy pre-Friday, aka Thursday, everybody. It's Sean. 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

0: One of my favorite things about when movies like The Odyssey come out are all the people who can't enjoy the movie because they didn't depict it historically accurate. You know what I mean? I've already watched so many videos of people being like, they changed this from the poem, they didn't include this from the poem, and aesthetically things don't look the way they would have looked at the time of the poem when it's set in ancient Greece and blah, blah, blah. I love that. Being that hardcore of a history nerd that you just can't enjoy a movie about a fictional story, I respect it. I respect the commitment.
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0: Got a text from my dad this morning. He has now killed 34 rats in his yard this summer. I don't know why my dad became like a frontiersman trapper exclusively for rats in his retirement, but he did. That's how he spends his days. He just wakes up, reloads traps with peanut butter, and murders rats. Murders rats and goes for a swim. That's his day in the summer. Sounds pretty good, actually.
1: Sean McEwen.
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0: Happy Thursday, everybody. It's Sean. One of my favorite things about getting older is how I've just completely tapped out on trying to be cool or look cool, specifically with my fashion. I've just completely shifted over to, like, t-shirts, for example. There's a big graphic tee guy, band tees, whatever, you know, cool wrestling shirts. Now, I just go to Walmart, I buy two large black t-shirts, and I wear them until they're, like, they get, like, the bacon collar, and then I get rid of them. I cut the sleeves off of them, and then they become grass-cutting shirts. But that's pretty much all I wear now. Just plain black t-shirts. Makes picking an outfit really easy. Also, it's great for hiding pit stains on a hot summer day.
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0: Have you guys been seeing the stories about Noah Kahan, who has come out and told his fans to stop just going to the bathroom at their seats? I guess it's so much of a thing that I saw multiple articles about it today. That's tough. I guess, yeah, they just, fans of him, they don't want to leave while he's performing, so they just like pee themselves at their seat. I don't know how he, I wonder how you would feel about that, right? It's like, that's a commitment and love to your music. But also, you know, for him, it's like he's finally made it in music. He's a big star. And the thing he's known for is that his fans and concerts smell like pee all the time. Probably not great.
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0: This is probably going to make me sound stupid, and to be honest with you, I don't care. I simply will never understand how the game Minesweeper works. I tried to play that again the other day, just a little bit of nostalgia. I still have no idea. I just click around hoping I don't hit a bomb. Same thing with Sudoku. I see people playing Sudoku. 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It looks like you're doing witchcraft.
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1: 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And Chris Murphy from Sloan brings his live show to Modern Love on October 29th.
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0: Another long set of X music.

0: So I was reading that down in the States, their like flying agencies, the TSA or whatever, came out and said that you can set up hammocks at their airports and take naps if you want to. That's crazy. The airport's slowly becoming more and more nuts. The airport, people walk into those front doors, they get through security, and then they just lose all sensibility of what is or isn't acceptable in public. The amount of people with their bare dogs out, like picking their toes in an airport, oh my God, jail time. Walking around, external speaker, jail time. Speaker phone, I mean, people do that everywhere, jail time. The hammock is crazy. Although, to be honest with you, I mean, you know, based on flying in Canada, the amount of times your flights are delayed, you know, being able to slap up a hammock and take a nap, I understand it.
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0: Happy Thursday, everyone. It's Sean. One of my favorite things about this time of year is the internet videos of adults at softball games fighting. I love it. I love it so much. Softball is up there. I feel like softball is a sport of extremes. You got people there who are just there to drink. They're playing in blue jeans, trying to hit a dinger. And then you got guys who show up in like full MLB replica gear. They got the eye black on. They're spitting seeds. They're ready to go. And they're also ready to get in a fight. And you see those videos all the time. Just two guys that got to go to work on Monday. Just absolutely chucking knuckles at each other's foreheads because of a missed strike call. I love the passion.
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0: Here is your Uber fact of the day. The word umbrella literally means little shadow. It comes from the Latin word umbra. Isn't that a clothing brand? Meaning shade. For thousands of years, umbrellas were designed to block sunlight, not rain. Huh. Some of these Uber facts, I can't even think of jokes. They're just interesting.
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0: to you.
1: Can I just say, because I was at the grocery store the other day and I saw this, one of the best and worst decisions we've made as a society is to make the tiny size candy bars that used to only be out for Halloween available year round. I mean, the amount of times I go to the grocery store and I have to stop myself from buying a 25 pack of Reese Cups, I mean, it's every time. It's dangerous. I mean, you're telling me I can buy one of those multi-packs that's got Kit Kats and Aero Bars and Smarties and Coffee Crisps in it in mid-July and not have to wait till October? And you think I'm not going to buy one of those and put it in the closet and eat it all by Sunday? I mean, I did that. It's in my house right now. It will be gone by noon on Sunday.
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0: 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I will be talking to you again tomorrow. 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

0: Hours with Ty and Millions. In for Mariah.
1: Hey, you guys, actually, I want to know what's crazy. Aside from my child's first birthday, that was so freaking cute, you guys. I teared up. We went swimming outside. It was amazing.
2: In a pool?
1: We had lots of cake, but...
3: And how many beers did you have?
1: Yeah, we went to outdoor... I actually did have a couple drinks. I was a cool mom. We had drinks at her party.
2: Nice.
3: And how many beers did she have?
1: Yeah, zero. She's got to wait till she turns two to have her first beer.
2: 18 months. That's right.

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1: 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Somebody stole from the sausage store there. The store is offering 100 links of their fancy sausage as a reward.

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1: It was money. It wasn't meat. 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They were saying return sausage for sausage information.
0: That'd be pretty funny.
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0: has brought Chris Cornell, Metric, Our Lady Peace, Mother Mother, AWOL Nation, July Talk, and the Royal Foundry to Banff. 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
1: A friend was talking about an all-inclusive they went to recently, Beckler, with a swim-up bar. I was like, oh, yeah, you mean the piss-up bar. Right. Mm-hmm. They're like, what? I was like, yes. Man, those swim-up bars, every time I see them, I'm just like, you know that people are just not going anywhere.
2: Oh, no.
1: Going to the bathroom.
2: No.
1: Like, they should have a bell or an alarm or something that goes off if you've been sitting at that piss-up bar for longer than 2 hours, being like, you get out, man.
3: Mandatory bathroom
1: mandatory
3: break?
1: Mandatory bathroom
3: Yeah, you go
1: break.
3: To just the bathroom, like, and then you can come
1: it's
3: back.
1: It's time to go, okay? Just go there. Like, even if you're just going to make an appearance, you got to get out of here, man, and then you can come back,
3: right?
1: Okay?
3: Yeah, just let's just give the illusion that you're not pissed in the pool here.
1: So. Man, they also said, this is awful, they said they spotted a turd.
3: No!
1: And I was like, no, you didn't. And they're like, yeah, we thought it was a chocolate bar in the water at first, and it was a turd. And I was like, oh, you my God.
2: Animals.
1: That's
2: what
1: insane.
2: Are you doing?
1: Like, what is wrong with you?
3: Yeah.
1: Yeah, they said that then, of
2: you're
1: course, they
2: duke it in the at the swim-up bar?
1: Like, you've had too much to drink, okay, at the old Wiz Wharf if you're freaking dumping in there
3: Yeah,
1: now.
3: You should be cut off for the rest of the trip.
1: You should be ousted and never allowed back,
3: it's
1: okay?
3: It's a dry vacation for you from here on out.
1: That is it.
3: Duked in the pool.
1: You pooped in the... Jeez, man, I know. They gotta change something about those things, because really... Oh.
3: I'd be in favor of launching an investigation to find out who it came from.
1: Mm-hmm. Yep.
3: And then cracking down on that person hard.
1: I also thought that they should change all the names of the cocktails at the piss-up bar to just, you know, be punny that way, like a pina colada. Piss go sour. You gotta just go with it, because you know that that's what everybody's doing. There's no denying it. I don't know how else you could do it. You have to have that dye that they claim you had when you were kids, where it actually
3: turns the water
1: a certain color if you're peeing on your saddle there, your Wiz saddle.
3: And like radioactive green if someone's laid a duke down in the pool, right?
1: Again, a full-on alarm. Yeah, the alarm.
3: Everybody out.
1: The entire, there's like a moat that goes down and the whole place locks down.
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0: Want a battle? Friday morning out of bed banger battle,
1: bitch,
0: that is.
1: Want a battle?
0: You're up this week, Sean.
1: I am.
0: You're taking on friend of the show, Sean.
1: Okay.
0: Sean v. Shauna.
1: Shauna.
0: And this is what Sean wanted to hear this morning. This is what you're up against.
1: Okay.

0: from the Prodigy. Your first song of the Out of Bed Banger this morning, 1996.
1: Yeah.
0: That one was a monster, wasn't it?
1: It was.
0: And that was requested by a friend of the show, Sean. We may have played that one at some point. I've honestly lost track.
1: I know. I was like, we've got to have played that before, but it's a gooder. You can't...
0: It's a heater.
1: It's a heater.
0: Yeah.
1: That song brings me back to when I used to work at a radio station in Toronto. And I wasn't on the air yet. I was just like learning radio at that
0: point. Pushing buttons.
1: Pushing some buttons. And my job at that point was just to make sure the station didn't go off the radio. It was just to monitor the station overnight. And that would be on and I would just be having a nap on the couch in front of it. And then I'd turn the music up really loud just so that if it stopped, I'd know and I'd wake up and I'd put the station back on the
0: radio.
1: It never really happened. But yeah, that song vividly brings back memories of that time.
0: So the station in Toronto played that song?
1: Yeah,
0: like,
1: it did,
0: regularly?
1: Yeah, it was like a live to air thing, so from 10 p.m. till like 3 a.m. they'd have a DJ live from one of the clubs and then we play it on the radio. So
0: I used to do that job.
1: Yeah, there
0: in
1: you
0: Edmonton
1: go.
0: I was the guy like in the bar with the DJ as it went live on the radio. Mm-hmm. And it was tons of fun when I was, you know, 23 years old and single. Had
1: live
0: a great
1: from
0: time.
1: The Phoenix. It was an all rock club, so it was like all rock bangers, and that song was playing too, those kinds of songs. So it's good.
0: What are you going to play against that, Shauna? You're up for the banger this morning, and you can vote at 403-238-9929. In fact, we need you to vote and tell us which song you prefer, Sean's pick or whatever Shauna's going to play here.
1: So I'm going off the deep end a bit here, but I just discovered this band, and they're local.
0: Oh.
1: So they're called the Morones.
0: Okay.
1: From Calgary. They're kind of a party, they're a self-proclaimed party rock band, basically, from here. But somebody had this on a reel or something, and I was like, that's fun. So this is easing you into them. This is actually a cover of a very famous song, and you'll know pretty quickly here, but it's their version of it.

0: And that is Shauna's pick for the Out of Bed Banger Battle this morning.
1: The Maroons. It's funny because they're pronounced, or it looks like the Morons. That's how it looks. But they say that they're pronounced the Maroons.
0: The Maroons.
1: Yeah.
0: Okay.
1: From Calgary. They're actually playing the Palomino on July 31st.
0: Sweet.
1: And I think tickets are like $15. So if you want to see some sweet local music, they're just a fun party band. All their other stuff is originals, obviously. That was the cover, but it's kind of an ease into you. But
0: yeah, covering some Whitney Houston
1: there. Yeah. So there you go.
0: I was tabulating the votes, and the Prodigy took a big early lead, and then the Maroons came screaming back.
1: Crazy.
0: To win it. Yes.
1: Well, that's
0: so
1: sweet.
0: You are victorious this morning.
1: Damn.
0: Maroons defeat the Prodigy.
1: Awesome.
0: If I get a vote, I was going to vote for the Maroons too. That's a cool song.
1: Yeah. And, they're really fun. So
0: you also get just bonus points for being local too. So
1: yeah.
0: Great pick.
1: Yeah.
0: Great battle. Thanks for your votes.
1: Yeah,
0: and you can get your request in at 403-238-9929 if you have a song you'd like to hear. If it's good enough, it might be the Friday morning Out of Bed Banger track.
1: Heck yeah.
0: How are you now?
1: I'm good. It is smoky as hell out there right now.
0: Oh, my word.
1: Yeah.
0: Yeah, you could smell it coming in yesterday.
1: Mm-hmm.
0: And I was like, we had baseball practice, and I was like, I don't know if this is going to happen. And then we got there, and the coach canceled it because we got up to about a 9. And now we have moved to an orange air quality warning.
1: Yeah.
0: It's 10 plus.
1: You can feel it in my throat. Like, I've got a scratchy throat here. I went on a long bike ride yesterday in the smoke, knowing that that's probably not the best thing to do, but I did. And it was fine until this morning. I woke up like, I'm like,
0: Yeah.
1: Delicious.
0: Everyone in our house is coughing like we're all hard on the darts right now, including the children. So that's not great.
1: Ah, the Terry's over there. No, that's not good at all.
0: The Terry's next door.
1: The Terry's all dark. A 12-year-old needs to lay off the darts.
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1: Week 8 in the CFL continues tonight with a 2-4 Calgary Stampeders in Winnipeg to take on the 4-2 Blue Bombers. 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
7: 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Sometimes that can mean delays on our roads, but planning your trip ahead of time can make it easier to get where you need to go. 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
5: Right now, she's looking good. If you see something while you're driving around, though, in traffic, let us know. 238-X929.
6: 16 degrees right now with an orange air quality warning in effect.
7: Wow.
6: 28 for a high today, a 30% chance of showers and maybe a thunderstorm.
3: Calgary's alternative, X929.

0: This might be a stupid question, but who uses 89 octane? Like when you go to the gas station, there's regular, there's premium, then there's that mid-grade 89 in the middle, and I've never seen or known anybody to use 89. Seems like kind of a wasted gas there. Just throwing it out there. Okay?
1: Yeah,
0: I don't... We got your 87s, we got your 91s, your 93s, I even understand, because you're rich. The 89, though, don't get it.
1: It must have something to do with how the engine is formulated to run, but you're right, I don't know anybody who... It's like I care enough to run premium, or I care enough to run not like just the cheapest gas, but not enough premium. To run premium, right? I'm somewhere in the middle.
0: I kind of half like my car, you know?
1: I've never pushed that button in my life.
0: No.
1: For that mid-grade gas.
0: It looks newer. You go to the pump, no one touches it. Like there's got to be one person, obviously, but very few. Very few use that 89 or 87.
1: Every once in a while, I'll throw a tank of premium in my vehicle because I've heard that it's good for cleaning the engine.
0: You're treating it to a good Sunday dinner, right? Sometimes you want to do that to a little guy. Give him a bath.
1: But if you're like only mid-grade for you, you've been naughty.
0: I did look into this, actually. One thing that some people have said is in higher altitude, that helps. So some people who normally put 87 in, if your engine kicks a bit, if you put 89, it actually helps in higher altitudes. So maybe that's why. But again, that's very, very specific. It's in every gas station, regardless of altitude. So I don't know. Anyway,
1: I would be curious to know the volume of each type of gas that a station sells. And I would be, I bet that mid-grade is dwarfed by the other two.
0: Totally.
1: Right?
0: It would be. Again, no one, I've yet to see anyone in my entire 38 years of living who has put mid-grade in their car. So maybe today's the day.
1: I was going to say, maybe I'll do mid-grade and just see. But gas is up at $1.84 now.
0: See if people start crowding around and be like, what? Whoa! Is that mid-grade?
1: Alarm started going off. You're a winner.
0: A cobweb. Out of his
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0: I have some Fortune 500 businesses, Shauna.
1: Oh, good.
0: I guess, like, none of these are true Fortune 500 businesses in the sense that they aren't local businesses, but okay. They're still good pun names that I wanted to pass along
1: okay.
0: to you.
1: So, yeah, I see. Honorable mentions then.
0: Yeah. Friend of the show, Mark, was driving through BC. He was in Coquitlam, and he passed Pita Pan Donaire.
1: I love that.
0: That's a good one.
1: Pita.
0: That's strong.
1: Yeah, I like that a
0: good
1: lot.
0: Good honorable mention.
1: Great one.
0: I got an ad on Instagram for an enclosed trailer, like a utility trailer, mm-hmm. called a Wells Cargo.
1: Okay, I really like that one as well.
0: Friend of the show, Brian, gave me a life jacket for my dog.
1: Yeah.
0: And it's made by a company called Outward Hound.
1: Love that too. These are all solid. Very solid ones. I love a good pun, as you know.
0: And then I don't know if you'd count this or not, because it's not a business, but a friend of the show is a photographer, and he shared a photo of an old fishing boat that he saw sitting in someone's yard, and it had the name of the boat stenciled on the side. And that boat was called Fog Ducker.
1: That's... Okay.
0: That's the strongest pun to get,
1: really
0: in my
1: funny.
0: Opinion.
1: Oh, my Lord.
0: The old fog ducker there.
1: We've talked about boat puns before. Like, the names on boats are incredible. Like,
0: unreal.
1: If you go to a marina and you just go through all the boats and the names are, they're great. I kept thinking about what mine could be.
0: Mm-hmm.
1: My nickname was Hot Mess for a long time, still kind of is. Yacht Mess could be one.
0: Ah, that's really good.
1: Uh-huh.
0: That's strong.
1: Or I thought the Yacht Mess Monster, mm-hmm. if it was, you know, a monster yacht, a mega yacht, which I'll never own in my life. But, yeah, one of those two. Those are
0: Yacht
1: fun.
0: Mess.
1: Yacht Mess. Mm-hmm.
0: Good pun.
1: Thank you.
0: Accurate.
1: Thank you.
0: Oh, okay.

0: The Calgary Folk Music Festival returns to Prince's Island Park July 23rd through 26th. Show Coy takes the stage at the Grey Eagle Resort and Casino on August 13th. 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
9: 28 for a high. 30% chance showers, risk of a thunderstorm later. Not as hot as it's supposed to be. Yesterday they were saying it was going to be like 33 today, so a little cooler. But we are under an orange air quality warning due to the smoke. It's 16 right now.
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0: I've noticed that we've stopped using the word diet and moved to zero sugar. This has been a thing for quite some time, especially when it comes to pop, right? The latest pop is zero sugar versus diet. And they were claiming at the time that it was because the flavor was a bit different, but you start to realize that it's everywhere now. You've noticed the wording is sugar-free, zero sugar, diet is seldom used anymore. And I was like, interesting. I wonder if this is a conscious move to get away from the word diet, because we've seen diet lately as a negative thing. You're supposed to have a healthy lifestyle, not a diet.
1: You just take Ozempic.
0: Exactly. That's it, right? That's quote unquote a healthy lifestyle. Right. You're not on a diet, though. You're just taking a healthy lifestyle drug.
1: When it comes to pop, they're two different products, right?
0: Yes, they are.
1: Diet and zero sugar, they're meant to taste different, right?
0: Yes, but when I looked it up, they are doing the same thing. The reason to bring zero sugar in was a conscious decision to get away from the word of diet. And now you'll notice that even their new flavors, it's zero calories, which would technically be a diet, but they don't ever use that anymore. Now it's zero sugar, the other types as well, like zero sugar 7-Up, you know what I mean? Those kinds. And yeah, apparently it is a very conscious decision because they don't like the word diet. It's like
1: the idea that dieting is unhealthy.
0: Yep.
1: Zero sugar is healthy.
0: Zero sugar or, zero, that kind of way of saying things is a lot more positive sounding than going on a diet. You don't want to promote diet to the young people. I was like, very interesting.
1: Huh.
0: Yeah, I noticed this recently because I think it's Tim Hortons just came out with like a zero sugar drink as well.
1: Right.
0: It's like, interesting. What's that? And it's just the buzz term now. Zero sugar or zero because, again, diet. Don't say that. I was thinking, though, when it comes to gyms even, have you noticed that some gyms are talking about lifestyles more as well? It's a lifestyle gym. It's not like a go pump iron gym.
1: Right.
0: It's like, it's a lifestyle.
1: Right.
0: And I'm wondering if now gym, the word gym itself is going to slowly disappear the same way. We're going to start to see lifestyle.
1: Health club.
0: Health clubs.
1: Health club.
0: Yes.
1: Health and lifestyle club.
0: Exactly.
1: Wellness.
0: Lifestyle centers. Go to your lifestyle center.
1: That sounds
0: like a
1: cult.
0: We're not working out.
1: And some of these gyms are cults,
0: yeah,
1: too.
0: It's true. It's true. It all kind of comes together, doesn't it?
1: Remember in high school, they stopped calling our gym class gym and started calling it wellness. Wellness.
0: Oh, man.
1: Because it wasn't just gym. It was also like, there was like a health portion of it as well, right?
0: Like I remember physical, phys ed, right?
1: Physical education. In the gymnasium.
0: It's not about working out.
1: Right. It's not about.
0: It's not about. Sport. Alan Hurd.
1: Football.
0: I'm Hurd.
1: No, it's wellness. Are you well?
0: How well are you?
1: Now, no one is more well than anyone else.
0: Well together.
1: We're all well.
0: In our lifestyle center.
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0: I was using one of the bathrooms upstairs here in the building. Yesterday.
1: You're taking a poop. You go upstairs when you have to poop. Well, I mean, everyone's
0: tell everybody I was in the Duke up there, but
1: He's taking a big poop when he goes upstairs. He just disappears sometimes. I'm like, ah. I remember the first time
0: he's moving a few units.
1: We had a meeting with our boss, and he didn't know us as well as you and I know each other, and I didn't think of it, and I just sat down. I'm like, oh, Beck will be in here for a few minutes. He's taking a poop, and our boss just looks at me like, wow, you guys know each other a little too well. Hey? It's like, ah, yeah.
0: Yeah, when you know each other's schedules, that's not great, but yeah, anyway.
1: Big poop day for him yesterday. Sorry.
0: We go upstairs because we don't do it down here. Uh-huh. And also not to the floor where our offices are, because why would you put that on your coworkers? No, you hit somebody else in the building with that.
1: Yeah.
0: I hope everyone knows this, by the way. If you work in a building with multiple floors, you don't go on your own floor.
1: No.
0: You go to a different floor.
1: Mm-hmm.
0: Right? That's someone else's problem.
1: It's true.
0: Anyway, when I was up there, I was getting off the elevator, and like I don't know anybody that works in this building or what the businesses do or anything, but they have like glass doors and you can kind of see into their office space.
1: Yep.
0: And this one office up there, like, it seems like it's just boardrooms. There's like a reception area, and then I saw like three boardrooms.
1: So like no offices,
0: no offices,
1: only boardrooms.
0: Just boardrooms. And I'm like, do they only have meetings at this place? And what a hellish place to work.
1: So you walked straight into one of the boardrooms and you took a poop on top of the table in the boardroom, obviously.
0: I did not.
1: Okay.
0: I did not.
1: Oh, that's all right.
0: It's
1: like, I thought
0: this was awful going. Place to work.
1: Yeah, that's terrible.
0: Nothing but meetings. Nothing. Every day is just meeting after meeting.
1: Yep. That's my worst nightmare.
0: Oh, my God.
1: Mm-hmm.
0: I don't think I could work there. And I think there are jobs that are mostly meetings.
1: Yep. There's lots.
0: Yes.
1: There's lots. We're very lucky that we don't have a lot of meetings.
0: No.
1: Because that's just how my brain operates. Like, if I have to sit down and stare at somebody in silence for a very long time, it's a lot for me.
0: Yes.
1: Mm-hmm.
0: And, when we do have meetings, they're about something that I really care about, which is this radio station.
1: That's
0: and I
1: great.
0: Still have a hard time staying awake, even though I'm invested in what's being talked about. But I think it's just the meeting setting.
1: It's the lights.
0: It's the lights.
1: Those awful lights that are in offices that just, they scream meeting to you. You know what I mean? You sit in those like white walls, fluorescent lights, meeting. And you're like, oh God.
0: Oh man. Yeah. And I think there are people whose most of their days are meetings.
1: That might be my version of hell.
0: Or what's the word I'm looking for? After you finish, it's not important. When you're finished with the meeting, going over the notes and stuff. That'd be awful.
1: Debriefing.
0: Thank you.
1: You're welcome. Got there.
0: Thank you.
1: That is my version of hell, perhaps.
0: Yeah.
1: Actually, I think the one thing that might be worse is cold calling clients, potential clients, like just picking up a phone and calling random people going, hello. Like, that would be hard as well.
0: Door-to-door sales wouldn't be able to do that either.
1: No. That one, at least, though, you can at least see people face-to-face the odd time, whereas on the phone, immediately people are like, I don't want to hear it.
0: Yeah.
1: Like, yeah, you're right.
0: And some people are great at it. Some people are great at the cold call, right?
1: That's true. Yeah.
0: But that's not me.
1: No. Nope.
0: And meetings and, oh, man. Big day at the old meeting factory.
1: Was there anybody up there when you were checking out?
0: No, it was empty. It was all empty.
1: That's good. So the smell of your poop didn't waft into the meeting rooms. That's good.

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1: This was weird. I checked the weather yesterday, Beckler, and the forecast said NA for Monday to Wednesday. So it showed the forecast for the day and then today, and then it stopped Monday to Wednesday and just said not available. And I was like, I've never seen that before.
2: I haven't seen that either. The closest I've seen, well, sometimes it'll be like conditions not observed.
1: Yeah.
2: The current conditions. So
1: right.
2: There's an issue at the monitoring station.
1: For
2: or whatever,
1: sure.
2: Right. But
1: never just straight not available. I was like, there is no weather. Like Monday to Wednesday, just no weather. We're good. The weather outside is weather.
2: Even okay? No weather is weather.
1: It's true. It's very true. It was really eerie to me. I was just like, what is going on? Is this the weather people finally admitting that they don't know the weather in advance? Because we've talked about this before, where the people we know at the weather say, to be honest, from like 3 days forward, they don't really know. They just use models,
2: they
1: right?
2: They use models, right.
1: So I was like, do they just realize that all of us are like, that's so wrong? So they're just like, we're just going to put NA. We don't really know.
2: Which forecasting service was this?
1: It was Environment Canada.
2: Really?
1: Mm-hmm.
2: Which maybe there's some quiet quitting going on at Environment Canada. Well, we're like, we'll forecast a few days out, but we're not doing more than that.
1: Seriously. Yeah, their work to rule right now. They're like, no, bare minimum only. We will tell you today and tomorrow, and that's
2: we'll give you
1: it.
2: 3 days.
1: That's just it.
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1: Week 8 in the CFL continues tonight with a 2-4 Calgary Stampeders in Winnipeg to take on the 4-2 Blue Bombers. 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
5: Good morning, folks. Josh here, and this is this week's edition of the Fish and Wallace Fishing Report. Pike and Walla lakes are fishing great. The water levels are up and very clear. Pike will be found in 65-degree water, hugging weeds or ideally just off the transition nearest the weedy patches. Walleye will be found right now in 15 to 25 feet. The trout ponds are fishing okay, but have had a lackluster dragonfly season. I would recommend leech and minnow patterns against the shorelines during dusk and dawn, fishing cranks or heavy sink lines with streamers through the hottest portion of the day. Mountain lakes are fishing amazing right now. They have been busy on the weekends, but quite a few big fish are getting caught out there. The Bow River is returning back to normal after quite the high water season. Streamers have been working like a hot dam. Short leader and a sink tip works amazing in the current conditions. Hopper season is fast approaching with the beautiful weather expected. Keep your eyes peeled for that. This has been this week's edition of the Fish and Wallace Fishing Report. Take care, folks. Stay safe and tight lines out there. If you have any other questions about the conditions or any one fishery, feel free to drop by the location of the Fish and Wallace on 3221 Sunridge Way, Northeast Calgary, where the advice is always free.
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17: Still very smoky. There's an orange air quality warning in effect because we're at a 10 plus on the air quality index.
16: Yeah.
17: 28 for a high today, a chance of showers, risk of a thunderstorm later. It is 16 right now.
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0: Of Monsters and Men played the Folk Fest main stage last night.
1: Yeah.
0: And I wasn't there.
1: I wanted to go so bad, but it was too late for my blood.
0: Yeah, we got to be up early. Based on the videos I saw, though, they sounded great.
1: I know.
0: And what a night out there, too, aside from the smoke.
1: Yeah, that's fine.
0: Yeah.
1: Just inhaling a couple darts while you watch it. It's good.
0: This is Beckler and Shauna. Got some stupid Friday stuff. I thought this could almost be like a new recurring segment, Stupid Friday stuff.
1: Yeah.
0: Sometimes I come across this stuff and I'm like, what do I do with this?
1: Yep.
0: Save it for Friday. Put it all in one place.
1: I got to be honest. Our shows on Friday tend to generally be a little bit dumber.
0: Yeah.
1: I don't know if you guys have realized that. We're a little loopy, a little overtired, and things just get a bit dumber, and that's fine.
0: Yeah. Looking at all the ideas we had for the week, and it's like, what's left on Friday? This was sent to me by friend of the show, Andrew, and we are still on the hunt for the loudest squeaky door.
1: We are.
0: I told you.
1: That's stupid.
0: He sent me this one that he found.
1: Now, did he make that?
0: No, someone else did,
1: I think. That's hilarious.
0: Yeah, I never thought to remix our squeaky doors, though.
1: We totally
0: though.
1: Should
0: Man.
1: Remix our squeaky doors. Oh, and that dubstep drop. Let's go.
0: And then friend of the show, Xavier, sent me this. It's from a guy on Instagram who goes by Low Country D. And I don't know if this is a bit. Or if this guy's serious.
1: Okay.
0: He's this old fellow who looks like he just came off the golf course. This Arnold Palmer looking mask.
1: Okay.
0: Listen to him tough talk us here about, he's talking about his gun.
2: Guys, I reckon y'all know which gal I'm fooling around with again. I done got that steel tucked on me. And buddy, you couldn't take that shit off of me if we was in a phone booth. That there six shooter ain't nothing but a .22, but
1: that almost hurts my ears, that
0: his whistle. You should see, I've got it like in the audio program in front of me, and like the peaks.
1: No kidding.
0: When he
1: with
0: whistles.
1: Whistle.
2: It's been known to push a few airlines back.
1: Yep.
2: Hell, guys, it's called the Omega for a reason.
1: All right.
2: It done finished a hell of a lot more than what it started. Last sorry bastard that tried me.
1: That actually hurt. I have to turn my headphones down.
2: I'm like a pool table. Told his ass, you reach, I teach. So, guys, you can holler at me with caution. I'm going to be at that gal's house here shortly. In the meantime, y'all take care. Bye-bye.
1: Wow. What if I showed up on Monday with a whistle? Back where
0: I don't know.
1: Every time I don't even think I can imitate it.
0: I can't either.
1: No. I'm a whistle.
0: I don't know if I could work with you if you had that. I don't think we would
1: Beckler.
0: Be doing this show stuff.
1: Oh, she.
0: Get your sorry ass back.
1: She. X more.

0: here's a greasy statement, but it's true. Rewards and loyalty programs only exist to track your behavior. At first, yes. I always thought that there was a reason, like a company truly wanted to reward loyalty. That's what I used to think about these programs, these cards and things. And looking back, nope. If you have a swipeable card, they can track everything. Your exact behaviors, how often you shop, what you buy. They can use all of that data to just hone in into exactly what you're doing and target you specifically and the area you're in specifically and everything else. And I was just like, man, it's tough.
1: I had this realization when I was working at a grocery store when I was 16 years old, because you could get the card. You had to have the card to get the discount.
0: Yes.
1: But the card was free. Mm-hmm. I was like, what's the point of that then? If the card, why not just give the people, we want to just lower the price of it, right? And have everybody, if the card is free, if it costs nothing to enroll, just make the price lower. Mm-hmm. And everyone's like, no, it's so that they can see what they're selling. And I was like, but they do inventory all the time. Like the store knows what its inventory is.
0: No, they want to know everything
1: this
0: about you.
1: This is so that they can track purchasing habits. And
0: here's
1: sure.
0: the thing. You may have noticed some of these rewards programs are now at multiple different businesses. You can go to gas and use it. You can go to your grocery store. So they can now track not only one store of your behavior, but all the stores, so they can really target things to you. I looked at the history of rewards programs because I was curious if this was always the case. Well, they kind of started back in the 1800s. And back then, it was for loyalty. It was copper little coins that you would give, and stores started giving them out if you went to their store, and then you could exchange those for certain goods, things like that. So that's kind of how it began. So then that really was for royalty, or loyalty rather. Then there was the Betty Crocker coupons that were on the boxes that you bake with, and you could rip those off and exchange those for, again, another loyalty thing,
1: right?
0: So
1: it's return customers, right?
0: Same with, in our version as kids, it was the Kool-Aid coupons. Do you remember those?
1: No.
0: It was on the back of Kool-Aid pouches. I think it was Kool-Aid. I very vividly remember it. And you could exchange that for things as kids.
1: Okay.
0: And it was loyalty. Go and buy more Kool-Aid. So it started there and then it was good. But everything changed with the Tesco Club Card. They were the first ones with this swipeable card. And it was all about data mining. And they used that for all kinds of things. So they
1: What's Tesco?
0: Tesco is a U.S. company. It's, I don't know, Tesco Club Card. But it's...
1: You don't know what they sell?
0: It was groceries. Sorry.
1: Oh, okay. Yeah.
0: Grocery...
1: Supermarkets.
0: It was their club card, and they were the very first to do this. And they said they would sort customers into all kinds of categories, right? So it was people who were looking for a discount, those who were looking for valuable goods, families, young couples. And then they took all that and they customized their shelves locally. So individual stores carried the exact brands preferred by the specific neighborhood's demographic. So that's how they started it.
1: Okay,
0: it was down
1: so
0: to each neighborhood.
1: If you're in a lower income neighborhood, you have more like value brand stuff.
0: Exactly.
1: Wealthier neighborhood, more premium brands.
0: Yep.
1: Interesting.
0: And apparently some stores still do that here now based on neighborhoods, which makes sense,
1: Does
0: right?
1: Does make sense, yeah.
0: And then they adjusted the store layouts, of course, based on buying habits. So one example that they used, and this is hilarious to me, but they actually put premium beer next to the diapers because they noticed that fathers bought those together on Saturdays. So
1: really?
0: They would come down to super specific stuff like that.
1: Wow.
0: And then they'd experiment and they'd change stores and it would change even on certain days and it would be exactly to the habits of what people were buying. I was like, wow. So it all started, and that was in 1995, that Tesco Club Card
1: Okay,
0: began.
1: And I would have worked at this grocery store in about 2005, so about 10 years after that.
0: Yeah.
1: Man.
0: And it's all just getting more and more intense from there.
1: My favorite loyalty program?
0: Yes.
1: Punch card.
0: Yeah.
1: Classic.
0: Buy
1: analog
0: nine, get 10th
1: punch card.
0: Free.
1: There you go. 10th coffee's free at a sub shop. 10th sub is free.
0: Yeah.
1: That's how you do
0: Bring
1: it, right?
0: Bring back them punch cards.
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18: Now, there is one crash, 14th Street and 16th Ave Northwest, blocking the two westbound lanes. Watch out for that. Oh, sorry, and another one southbound Soutine approaching Anderson Southwest now. Have you seen anything else, though, 238X929?
19: I just noticed Environment Canada has a new tab on their website. Like, they have the hourly forecast, air quality alerts. They have one called Thunderstorm Outlooks.
18: Oh.
19: So you can see over the next few days what the chances of a thunderstorm are in your area.
18: Fun.
19: We have a 30% chance of a thunderstorm here today. 28 for a high, an orange air quality warning right now, 18 degrees.
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0: What would you say, Beckler, is the most frustrating sport? I think there are a few top contenders that maybe come to mind right away, but I'm curious to think what you would say is the most frustrating sport.
1: I think it's golf, and it's not even close.
0: Oh, interesting.
1: Did you have different answers?
0: I had a couple. Golf was one of them for sure.
1: Yeah.
0: Baseball was another one.
1: I think so. Can be, right? Because it's a game of failure, right? It's like even the best hitters in the world, you know, they get out out of 10 times, right?
0: So fishing, if you wanted to include fishing, also very frustrating.
1: Isn't fishing supposed to be super peaceful?
0: Yeah, no, it's not, though.
1: It's not, no.
0: Because sometimes you go through waves of being able to catch fish and other times you don't, and you're using the same lures and exact same stuff, and there's no logical reason.
1: No rhyme or reason to it, hey?
0: The fish likes you today, and they hate you the other day. That's really it. So, and you can go hours upon hours without even a bite, and then you're sitting on here like, what am I doing with my life?
1: Then you have to appreciate just being outdoors, right?
0: Nature, getting eaten alive by mosquitoes.
1: Yeah, you're outdoors, and if you happen to catch something, that's a bonus.
0: It's true.
1: Right? And I guess you could look at golf the same way.
0: Mm-hmm.
1: I'm out here and, you know, in a beautiful setting, and if I happen to play well, that's great.
0: Let's be honest, all three of these sports, recreationally, I think, are just an excuse to go and have a beer outside with some friends. You know what I mean? That's really what it's about.
1: For sure.
0: Get away from the old lady. Yeah, I'm going fishing. Sure.
1: I don't even golf, but I did when I was younger, was a teenager, and I remember like throwing clubs and having full on schmelties.
0: Interesting.
1: Yeah.
0: Yeah. I mean, between that and baseball, it's all mental, right? And
1: yes.
0: I think that's what makes the frustration so important, is if it's a game that is so almost as much mental as it is physical. Because then if you're not in the right frame of mind, and you might even not know you're in the right frame of mind, then you're in trouble.
1: Mm-hmm.
0: You know what I mean? Like, yeah.
1: The other sport, this is stupid, but the other sport where I've gotten the angriest is ping pong.
0: Oh.
1: We used to take our ping pong pretty seriously when I was younger.
0: That's fair.
1: My dad had a table in his garage, and me and my brother would play. And we kept an old cardboard box from a fridge in there that we could wail on when it wasn't going well, right? So that we weren't breaking paddles and stuff.
0: Fair.
1: And,
0: if Monopoly was a sport, it would be in my frustration.
1: Competitive Monopoly.
0: I've lost friends over Monopoly.

0: something strange is going on with my Spotify, Shauna.
1: Oh.
0: And I think...
1: Oh.
0: ...the conspiracy at play here.
1: Okay.
0: Conspiracy Corner, your platform for outlandish conspiracies. Every time I log into Spotify, the song that's playing is by Colby Kaye. Is that how you say Colby Kaye? Do you know what I'm talking about?
1: Nope.
0: She's like... She had a song way back when that had some radio play. It was this one right here, if you remember... Let's see.
2: I've been awake for a while now.
0: Remember this song?
1: Yep.
2: You got me feeling
0: that was like her big
2: child
0: hit.
1: Got you.
0: So every time I log into Spotify, it's a different one of her songs playing. I have never listened to Colby Kaye or whatever.
1: Interesting.
0: I asked McKenna, I was like, are you listening to this on my Spotify? And she's like, no, I have no idea who that is. But every time I log in, that's the song that's playing.
1: Well, clearly they're paying for some advertising.
0: Could be.
1: Maybe.
0: To push it out there.
1: Yeah.
0: The same thing happens with the Joe Rogan podcast. Like if I start my vehicle and it connects to Bluetooth, it immediately jumps to the Joe Rogan podcast. And I don't really listen to the Joe Rogan podcast.
1: So they must pay for that then.
0: I wonder.
1: To get popped to the top like that. I mean, kind of similar to how Google results are optimized based on payment. I wonder if they do the same for Spotify, right?
0: And they're pushing this old Colby Kaye song really hard. Now, the interesting thing is... her dad, Ken Kaye, he produced Fleetwood Mac's three biggest records. So he's like pretty influential in music. He produced Rumors, which is one of the biggest albums of all time.
1: That's huge. Yeah.
0: So I wonder if he doesn't have like a little bit of pull at Spotify. And he's like, hey, you know, what if when someone logs in, it's one of my daughter's songs that pops up.
1: It's her big birthday coming up. Let's give her a gift of some extra plays.
0: Let's get her some spins. Let's see if we can get her charting again. I don't know. Yeah. I just thought it was very weird. It was like, why is this song the one that always comes up?
1: I mean, you can admit that you're a closet Colby Kaye song.
0: I'm really not. And I hated that song when it was out.
1: Okay. Sure you did.
0: On the plausibility scale, Shauna.
1: Well, I have a conspiracy to add to this. Becca really likes Colby Kaye.
0: Well, that
1: I'm
0: is
1: calling her that. From
0: 10 out of 10 on the plausibility scale.
1: Yeah, obviously.
0: But
1: all right.
0: Spotify juicing her spins. How many dead Paul McCartney is that?
1: And
0: 10 to give this?
1: There's a good chance. Yeah. Like, I'd say 15 or so.
0: 15 dead Paul McCartneys?
1: Colby Kaye's.

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1: Week 8 in the CFL continues tonight with a 2-4 Calgary Stampeders in Winnipeg to take on the 4-2 Blue Bombers. 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
22: Couple of things. There's a crash, 14th Street and 16th Avenue Northwest, blocking 2 westbound lanes, and 1 southbound Sutina approaching Anderson Road Southwest. If you see anything else, 238-X929.
23: 21 degrees right now, and air quality in effect.

0: I was watching an interview with Pamela Adlon. Do you know who that is, Beckler?
1: No.
0: So she voiced Bobby from King of the Hill.
1: Oh, yes.
0: So the little kid. So this voice right here is Bobby.
2: You,
0: and it's her.
2: Are getting sleepy. From now on, you will buy only brand name cola.
0: So that is a female who voiced Bobby the Hill.
1: Did she not also voice Spinelli from Recess?
0: I think she did.
1: She's fairly prolific as a voice actress.
0: Super prolific.
1: She?
0: She won a primetime Emmy for her voice work with Bobby from King of the Hill as well, which is super impressive.
1: Not her real voice, right?
0: Not her real voice.
1: Put that on?
0: She puts that on, and she's just an incredible voice actor, so she can do all kinds of stuff. But I have to be honest, Beckler, I didn't realize when I was watching King of the Hill that Bobby was voiced by a woman. Never thought of that at the time. I don't know why.
1: She's that good, hey?
0: She's that good. And it's just, it got me thinking about all the different characters that are voiced by the opposite sex, and there are quite a few.
1: She must have crazy money, hey?
0: Oh my God, I can't imagine.
1: Yeah.
0: Tommy Pickles of Rugrats, also voiced by a woman.
3: This says me. This playground is for good kids who get along and play nice.
0: When you that's her.
1: That one I think I would have known.
0: Yeah, it kind of, when you think about it, but at the time I'd never thought of it. When I was growing up, like I never thought of the opposite sex voicing. When you listen back, you can see it, right? At the time though, you can't.
1: The most famous one, is it Nancy Cartwright?
0: Yes.
1: Who voices Bart Simpson?
0: She voices so many.
1: I remember nobody believed that when we were young.
0: No, and so she was Bart, so here she is as Bart.
4: Your attention, please. Your attention, please. I have an announcement to make.
0: Yeah, and you never think of it at the time. She was also Nelson, right?
5: Audience.
4: Ah, yeah.
0: And the database.
4: Just keep praying that their category is next. Well,
1: she's
4: as
1: amazing.
4: Long as they are praying.
0: Todd Flanders.
4: While we're at it, I get to anoint their feet.
5: You keep your hands off me, you little twinkle. I'll call the cops.
4: My daddy's a cop. His breath smells like cat food.
0: This is all her, Ralph
1: Wiggum. Listen to her change in and out, hey?
0: Maggie Simpson, and then back to Bart.
4: My friends is how I make a living.
0: Yeah. Isn't that incredible?
1: What
0: like
1: talent,
0: she is.
1: Hey?
0: I can't believe. But yeah, when you're a kid and you listen to that, and you're like, "There's no way."
1: Yeah, I remember that rumor at school. People were like, "Did you know Bart is voiced by a woman?" I was like,
0: "And you're like, not a chance, not a chance." No,
1: she also must have crazy money.
0: Holy
1: hey?
0: Crap! Yeah. Also, do you remember Arthur? D.W.
1: Yeah.
0: from Arthur, so that was voiced by a male.
6: Does she have an ice cream machine? If she does, I'm going to have vanilla with vanilla sprinkles and hot vanilla sauce.
0: And that's a guy that's voicing D.W. I guess there's actually been 7 different male actors that have voiced D.W. over the time of Arthur being around. Which
1: interesting.
0: Is crazy,
1: that didn't sound like the D.W. that I remember.
0: No,
1: nope, so
0: and that was season
1: changed.
0: 4 to 6. Yeah, but there's a whole bunch of evolutions for her voice. Here's another
6: Not
0: one.
6: That night because you were too
0: sorry, this is Arthur.
6: Down.
7: So I fell a few times. Who doesn't fall? Anyway, I'm much better now.
0: But that's a guy who's voicing D.W. as well, which, yeah, is just crazy to me.
1: Probably fewer examples of a male voice actor voicing a female character,
0: yeah,
1: right?
0: Not as many that I could think of. I'm sure there's lots, though. And when you do start going through the list, there are quite a few and a lot that I'm not familiar with, and I'm too old to know some of the newer cartoons, but it's just a very common thing. And a lot of the times it's for the younger kids, right? You want that raspy voice.
1: Right.
0: So and that's where it can kind of go either way. They said for D.W. they wanted that kind of rough and tumble raspy voice. So that's why they always went with male actors. And yeah, same with Bart on the other side.
1: I wonder if they only auditioned male voice actors for that.
0: That's a good question.
1: Or if it was open to anybody who could. I mean, it doesn't matter, right?
0: Whoever's voicing it. No, if you can do it.
1: You can do it, right?
0: Yeah, I wish I had good voices.
1: Oh,
0: man.
1: I have so much respect for voice actors like that. It's not. Even like when we go into voice commercials and they're like, you have to play a character. I'm like, but. I don't know how.
0: I'm like, this is my character.
1: I can just do Don Cherry or Buck Martinez after that.
0: Hey, you're pretty damn good at those, though. But Nancy Cartwright, net worth $60 million.
1: Holy
0: so
1: crap.
0: If you could do better than that,
1: maybe
0: it's
1: I should
0: worth
1: start
0: it.
1: Working on some female
0: start
1: voices,
0: on
1: hey?
0: It.
8: That's

0: 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Making weekend plans? Visit our show homes in Calgary, Airdrie, and Chestermere. We can't wait to meet you. If it's your favorite, it's probably Shane Holmes.
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0: So my city councilor is Landon Johnson.
1: Yes.
0: And next Thursday, he's doing one of these meet and greet events that politicians sometimes do. Mm-hmm. This one is at a pub, and it's called Loggers with Landon.
2: Oh, that's nice.
0: Yeah.
2: Mm-hmm.
0: It sounds like you could just go there and have a couple, and he'll be there to chat. And
2: I like that.
0: I like the informality of it, too. I like when a politician kind of meets people where they're at.
2: Mm-hmm.
0: And, you know, they do, like, breakfasts and stuff, and those sort of community events, town halls, that.
2: Totally.
0: But, like, some people are hanging out at the pub. So he's going to go to the pub.
2: I like that.
0: Good excuse to go have a couple. If you if you were doing one of these, Shauna, what would your event be called?
2: Serenading with Shauna, obviously.
0: Serenading?
2: Yeah, you'd all come and sing together songs with Shauna. You'd all just sing. I'm
0: karaoke?
2: Just kidding. I would not do that. I'm not a big karaoke, as
0: no?
2: we know. No. Well, it sounds nice, though. Sips with Shauna.
0: Sips?
2: I do like beer, so I could go with that as well.
0: Sours with Shauna? Are you
2: sours
0: a sour beer kind of gal?
2: Nah, not as much. No, that's the thing. So
0: stouts?
2: Stout
0: would like
2: be
0: stout?
2: Good. A stout would be good. Yep.
0: Yeah.
2: Yeah, what about you?
0: Bourbons with Beckler.
2: Oh, that's nice.
0: Only bourbon. If you're not a whiskey drinker, we don't want you.
2: No, no. That's good. Yeah.
0: We're getting buckled with Beckler. Where you come out and just get tuned with your counselor, right? You just...
2: Yeah.
0: There's going to be some arguments.
2: I also thought of shits with Shauna. Go and eat some cheesy foods. We'll all be in the bathroom together. That weird lettuce, that poop lettuce.

0: 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In for Mariah.
1: Hey, you guys, actually, I want to know what's crazy. Aside from my child's first birthday, that was so freaking cute, you guys. I teared up. We went swimming outside. It was amazing.
2: In a pool?
1: We had lots of cake, but...
3: And how many beers did you have?
1: Yeah, we went to outdoor... I actually did have a couple drinks. I was a cool mom. We had drinks at her party.
2: Nice.
3: And how many beers did she have?
1: Yeah, zero. She's got to wait till she turns two to have her first beer.
2: 18 months.
3: That's right.
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3: Things are happening in traffic right now to be aware of. One that is on westbound 16th Ave, approaching Deerfort Northeast, blocking the left lane. Watch out for that. On top of that, 14th Street and 16th Ave Northwest, there's one blocking two westbound lanes there. And another southbound Sutina approaching Anderson Road Southwest. Anything else, though? 238-X929.
4: An air quality warning in effect right now. An orange warning, which is between yellow and red.
3: Good colors. Colors with Beckler.
4: Yeah.
3: It's good.
4: 28 degrees for a high today. 30% chance of showers and the risk of a thunderstorm. It's 21 right now.
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0: figure out.
1: I have to admit, I'm not really up on my celebrity gossip. It's not something that I really pay attention to.
2: Me neither.
1: I just learned, though, that 5 of 6 of Angelina Jolie and Brad Pitt's children have legally changed their names from Jolie Pitt. I guess they had the Jolie Pitt, the mix of both, to just Jolie.
2: Oh. Yeah. Are these the kids, all the kids they adopted?
1: I guess so. Again,
2: remember when they were adopting a kid from like every country?
1: Right, right.
2: These are the same kids that we're talking about here?
1: Sure, yeah. Okay. I don't think they would have new kids. They don't have the adopted kids and then another 6, I don't
2: believe.
1: Swap
2: them out?
1: I don't think so. They're like, we're over the kids from other places now. No, but I didn't realize this either. There are some serious allegations that Brad Pitt got drunk on a plane and was a bit abusive to a couple of the kids.
2: Oh.
1: So that's why Angelina Jolie immediately after that filed for divorce. And I guess there's a lot of issues going on with this. Apparently someone's saying that he might have hit one of the kids, and like it's a lot. It's a big mess, and I didn't know any of this.
2: I think I'm most surprised that he flies commercial.
1: That's fair as well. I don't know if it was like, commercial or if it was their own private plane that this happened.
2: And it was maybe staff reporting it.
1: Perhaps.
2: I suspect that he is not well adjusted. You know?
1: Yeah, he's one of those super famous guys.
2: He's Brad Pitt. He's been Brad Pitt for most of his life, and that's got to change a person.
1: It's too bad because I used to really like him until I heard these allegations. Again, they are only allegations, so who knows what will come of this. But if that's true, damn, he's hot. It's too bad that he's an idiot.
2: Well, he's worth like $500 million. Like, I think all of that. I think like just having the whole world talk about how hot you are your whole life.
1: It's fair.
2: And having all that money and fame, like that has to mess with a person's psyche, you know?
1: Yeah. And I guess the kids, that's part of why they are changing their names from the Pitt. They're taking the Pitt away because of, I guess, what he potentially has done. So that shows that's not good. I have to be honest, though, regardless of this or not, the last name Jolie Pitt isn't great.
2: Nah.
1: Like, these are two of the hottest people in the world. You had kids together and your name is Jolie Pitt? Like, it sounds like Jolly Pitt. You know what I mean? Like, my last... Yes, I am Roberta Jolly Pitt. I don't know. Roberta's not a great person either. But, yeah, I was just like, man...
2: You can't have it all, can you?
1: You can't
2: have the looks and the money
1: perhaps
2: and the acting talent and a great last name.
1: Okay, so they're trying to bring the kids back down to earth a little bit with a bad name like Jolie Pitt.
2: Yeah, that's the one handicap they're going to have as they move forward in life.
1: That's Brangelina would have been a last name that would have been better. They should have gone with that.
2: Well, I was thinking they could have combined Jolie Pitt into Jit.
1: Nope, that's
2: the
1: not
2: Jits.
1: I thought of that too, but Jit's also bad.
2: That sounds like a slur, doesn't it?
1: Yeah, it does.
2: The Jits are coming over.
1: No, any of the other combos I thought of, I'm like, not great either, I guess.
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2: Established in 2007. Supporting local businesses.

0: It's a very important time on this radio program.
1: Indeed it
0: I
1: is.
0: I couldn't even say that word right.
1: It's Friday morning pizza chat.
0: Yeah, it is.
2: Well, it's a pizza. It's a big bad pizza pie.
1: Friday morning pizza chat is brought to you by pizza chat. Atlas Pizza.
0: Yeah, it is. Couple of things to talk about. First of all, have we talked about Jeremy Farkas' Costco pizza praise yet?
1: We have not.
0: Oh my God. I can't believe it. He rated the Buffalo Run Costco pizza the third best pizza in the city.
1: And that must have ruffled some feathers.
0: A lot of people were kind of upset about that.
1: I know he's a big booster of local businesses as well. He's always posting at the places he's eating and with the owners and stuff. So
0: I don't even know what the other top two were, but yeah, Costco, Buffalo Run. I
1: Why
0: was like, wow.
1: Specifically that one?
0: I'm not sure. I guess it's the one that he goes to and he says it's the best, the way they make it there. I don't know.
1: I think they're pretty consistent across Costco's.
0: Well,
1: in my experience,
0: so.
1: I've had pizza at several different Costco's. And it's
0: I was
1: going to
0: say, as the pro pizza man and pro Costco man, you would know the best. So, okay. Yeah. So maybe he just goes that one more, and so you wanted to give a shout out to Buffalo Run. I don't know.
1: I don't disagree. The pizza's good, the value is good, and the protein is off the charts on that Costco pizza.
0: Interesting.
1: Particularly the cheese. A slice of cheese pizza from Costco has something like 48 grams of protein, or...
0: Why does it have... Is it just that it's that much more cheese? Because they didn't add extra protein to it.
1: No, and it's way higher than the pepperoni, so...
0: Ew, weird. It's got to be like triple cheese or something. That
1: yeah,
0: is
1: the
0: just,
1: calories
0: that
1: are also crazy.
0: I can't imagine. Yeah, yeah that amount of cheese, man, that hurts me.
1: Yeah, your bum's quivering even thinking about it, isn't
0: it?
1: Yeah,
0: I need to go to the bathroom.
1: Fans of the show will know that that is the sound of Shauna's nervous
0: Friday
1: bum.
0: Every Friday it seems to come up. That's what my bum sounds like when I go near cheese. Anyway.
1: Like an old woman who's been kidnapped.
0: No, it says, it even says it.
1: Please, please. I have a family.
0: Okay.
1: Was there something else you wanted to talk about? No, that was it?
0: I'm going to just go back to this. That's all right. Fine. All right.
2: Yeah, it's a pizza.
0: That's my butt.
1: That's also Shauna's bum.
2: Eat it up, turn up a side.
0: That worked.
1: Angry lactose intolerant bum right there.

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4: The earlier issues in traffic look good again. I do see one issue still on westbound 16th Avenue approaching Deerfoot Northeast, blocking the left lane. Anything else, though, 238X929?
5: Air quality statement in effect, an orange warning. 21 degrees right now and very smoky. 28 for a high today. Slight chance of showers. Risk of a thunderstorm later. 29 and smoky tomorrow, and then 27 and sunny on Sunday.

0: did you learn about today, Shauna?
1: I learned about a crazy type of cloud, a fire cloud.
0: Okay.
1: I'll explain. Yeah, what about you?
0: I learned about a new women's professional baseball league that's launching right away.
1: Cool.
0: And a few things about that league and its players.
1: Sweet.

0: did you learn, Shauna?
1: I learned about pyrocumulonimbus clouds.
0: Okay.
1: Which, of course, you can hear in the name, pyro meaning fire, but those are the clouds that they were seeing above the clouds in BC. So during all the wildfires and stuff, they're crazy clouds that build up, and the pictures of them are insane. They look like cauliflower that's covered in, like, golden colors of fire, essentially.
0: And if conditions are right, you can get fire tornadoes too,
1: right?
0: You
1: can fire tornadoes. I know. And these are just crazy phenomena that happen when there's a really serious fire going on. So you don't really want to see them.
0: No.
1: But the clouds are insanely incredible to look. Because there's cumulonimbus clouds, which are those storm clouds that build up and are really fluffy. And then the pyrocumulonimbus is just the next level of that. But yeah, it's just crazy the weather phenomena that goes along with those hot, hot fires.
0: It makes sense with all the heat, right? Like, that would change the environment if it's that hot.
1: Yep, the heat goes up and then hits the cooler air, and then all kinds of weird stuff happens.
0: Wow.
1: So, yeah.
0: Yeah.
1: What did you learn about?
0: You don't want to see it. That's right.
1: No, exactly.
0: I was reading a bit about the Women's Professional Baseball League. Have you heard of this, Shauna?
1: No.
0: So their opening day is August 1st, and this is their inaugural season. There are four professional teams. It's very much looks like what the Women's Professional Hockey League looks like.
1: That's awesome.
0: And it's baseball. It's not fast pitch. It's not so, like, softball.
1: Cool.
0: It's full on baseball.
1: That's really neat.
0: So Boston, Los Angeles, New York, and San Francisco are going to have teams. And I don't know if there are plans to expand. I imagine there would be if it goes well. But I was reading about some of the players because the big question I had is, like, how hard can these women throw?
1: Yeah, you know,
0: like,
1: totally.
0: What kind of pitching velocities are we going to see? And I found a few pitchers, and this is interesting too. Like, I was thinking these would be softball players who have made the transition to baseball, who are maybe like high level university softball players. No, these are all like they're baseball players. Like, they grew up playing in men's baseball.
1: Wow!
0: And now there's a place for them to play professionally. And some of the pitchers can get close to 80 miles an hour, which is coming pretty hot.
1: That's pretty impressive.
0: Yeah.
1: Yeah. For a girl, I don't want to say it that way, but yeah, in comparison, that's cool.
0: Especially because when you think about professional men's pitchers, pitchers are huge now.
1: Yes.
0: Like, they are monsters. I would be on the smaller end of an MLB bullpen.
1: Totally.
0: So, they say mass equals gas is the saying in baseball, right? Bigger bodies, more velocity.
2: Bodies!
0: So these women wouldn't be that big.
1: No.
0: And they're getting that kind of velo.
1: Just amazing mechanics.
0: Yes.
1: Like, the perfect arm.
0: Which is very cool. So I hope it's successful.
1: Yes, me too.
0: I hope
1: it expands. To check that out.
0: Yeah.
1: Cool.
0: More baseball is a good thing.
1: Mm-hmm.
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That is Talk with Wasteland on X. Good morning. My name's Sam. This is X Middays. Happy Friday. I'm not going to lie. I feel like I didn't sleep a single wink last night because, well, the wildfire smoke is back. And it just, anytime there's even like a little bit of smoke in the air, it feels like when I go to bed, I don't sleep. I'm unconscious. Am I actually like sleeping and recharging my battery? No. No, when the smoke rolls around, I can't breathe. So it's been a great few days. Can we just get like a big fan to blow all the smoke out or something?

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1: Friend of the show, Nick, sent me a message with a photo. And he was changing some light bulbs around his house. And he noticed that the new bulbs that he was putting in were from a brand called Uberhaus. That is two very Euro words there, Shauna.
2: It sure is, yeah.
1: Uber.
2: And Haus.
1: And Haus.
3: Oh.
1: There is not much light in here. We should replace these light bulbs.
3: You could screw in my light bulb anytime, Hans.
1: Don't use wasteful American incandescent bulbs. These are efficient Euro bulbs.
3: Could you light me up, Hans? Light me up.
1: I sure could, Jans.
3: Oh, thank you.
1: Oh, the light is much improved in here. Now I can see your casual nudity.
3: Oh, that's so hot.
1: Maybe we should turn the lights back off and slam our pelvises together.
0: Oh, X Mornings with Beckler and Shauna.
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Yeah, it's on Axe. My name is Sam. And ahead of Spider-Man hitting theaters next week, I've been rewatching a lot of the Spider-Man movies. And I've also been reading ranking lists because they're popping up everywhere. Everywhere is like, oh, like here's my top 10 Spider-Man movies. And I've seen multiple people now put Spider-Man 3 with Tobey Maguire, Topher Grace at number one. How? Here's the thing. I will say, like, I've watched Spider-Man 3 a whole lot because it was actually the first Spider-Man movie I watched in theaters. I was a little too young for the other ones. It's a fun movie. Is it a good movie? No, you're there to laugh at it. Like, I almost put Spider-Man 3 in the same vein as, like, The Room, where I'm not going to watch it seriously. I'm going there to laugh at Tobey Maguire hip thrusting in a black suit in the middle of Manhattan. I'm not there for the seriousness of it, but sometimes when people get on board with an internet meme, they think the movie's really good, you know?

Nirvana, Come As You Are. Sometimes when you're a bad baseball team, you got to make people come to your games. And the Giants are doing that. Their new ticket prices start as low as $8 because nobody is coming to their games. A little jealous of that. I would love that. Here's the thing. Like, my girlfriend and I looked at like a potential trip to Toronto to go see like a few Jays games in like August. The tickets for the game started at like $125. To be honest, I should be going to see Giants games, which, like, to be fair, I don't care about them, but the tickets are $8. They're terrible, but you can get in for less than a beer.

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Foo Fighters with Everlong, X92.9. My name is Sam. And go take the Music Advisory Panel. 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You can sign up yourself. It'll take like 5 minutes. You could win $100 just for taking it, but honestly, you just get to discover new music. That's the best part about the Music Advisory Panel. Sometimes there's songs that we play that only play in like certain portions of the day. This is your way to learn a little bit more. This is Billy Talent, Red Flag.

KJ Elephant Beaches in Tennessee on Axe. We have some big sports news this morning. LeBron James. He's picked where he's going next. He's going to the Philadelphia 76ers? Huh? Wasn't expecting that. I'm not going to lie. And all of a sudden now, in the next couple of weeks here, you're going to start seeing people walking around in 76ers jerseys. It's just because of LeBron. To be fair, I honestly think that like any given time, depending on whatever team LeBron is playing for, there are more fans of LeBron than there are of the actual team. Right? Maybe not with the Lakers, but like with the Cavs, with the Heat, like there's a lot of people who are just fans of LeBron. So get ready to start seeing those Sixers jerseys everywhere.

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20: This hour's fresh cut comes from Colorado. They put out a new record. And we need some feedback on this one to see if it's something you want to hear. Stick around in the playlist. Let me know. Hit me on the text line. Hit me on the X website. This is New Colorado. Keep on moving for your fresh cut.

the Strokes with Last Night on X. Now, the Strokes have a new record out today. It's called Reality Awaits. Actually, a bunch of the record stores around town have copies of that. If you, if you're a big fan of the Strokes, you want to pick that up. Might be a good way to spend your Friday afternoon going record shopping. But here's the thing about the Strokes. Like, I've listened to bits and pieces of Reality Awaits. I don't know how to feel about it yet. And sometimes that's a good thing with a record. You know, you need to have like a couple of listens to really sink into something and go like, do I like this? Personally, they haven't put out a record that I've liked since 2011 with Angles. But other people are giving this one a lot of love. So maybe it's something to add to your listening for this weekend. New Strokes, again, is called Reality Awaits. Here's Fionn. I put my makeup on X.

Ooh, bad news if you wanted to use your PlayStation today. They got DDoS'd, and now you can't open digital games. Feel like this is in direct response to the whole we're getting rid of physical games thing, if I'm being honest. And here's the thing. It's something to keep in mind, right? Like back in the old days, as long as there wasn't a power outage, you plug a game in, you play it. Nowadays, everything's so run through digital that if like the servers are down for like PlayStation or Xbox or wherever you're playing, you can't play anything. You're just sitting there wishing you could play video games. I really do think they got to rethink this whole like physical games going all digital thing. Like the ability to play games on your own time without an internet connection is a huge part of playing games.

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Audio Slave, Like a Stone. Facebook is trying to, make itself more like Instagram and TikTok. They're going to start testing later on this year full screen video the moment you open the app. It's like a video platform. Here's the thing. I understand that they're trying to tap into the Gen Z demo because I'm part of Gen Z. Here's the thing. Nobody in my age demo really uses Facebook. Half the time when they post on Facebook, it's accidentally being posted because you didn't check off the thing that stops it from being posted on Facebook. You post it, it goes to Instagram and Facebook. But aren't you worried about losing your demo that likes Facebook the way it is? Nobody in my age demo is using Facebook, but my parents love it just fine. They like Facebook. You make it full-scale video and you'll chase my dad away. My dad doesn't want to learn new Facebook. He's 71.

Rouge, Live Through the Night. It's on Axe. Hey, I'm Sam, and, well, my girlfriend and I are in the middle of looking at buying an apartment. It's been a good experience. Gotten to see, like, some cool places. Actually, after my show today, that's what I'm off to do, go look at more places. But, you know, there's one thing you got to keep in mind when you're condo shopping, which is if you see, like, an apartment building that all of a sudden, out of nowhere, has, like, 8 different units for sale, run. Usually means they're like trying to dodge a special assessment. There's a few places we've looked at where it's like, oh, like this is a beautiful place. Why are there like 6 units for sale? Oh, right. They got to replace the roof and it's going to cost everyone $20,000 each. Just something you got to keep in mind if you're going condo shopping.

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Arctic Monkeys, Do I Want to Know on X. My name is Sam, and I was seeing that there are new statistics out about Canadians traveling to the United States. It's dropped a lot. Apparently, travel spending by Canadians in the States dropped by $3.3 billion in 2025. And that's not to say that Canadians aren't still traveling to the United States. Like, even I did. I went to Pittsburgh back in October. But it was a trip that I kind of had to go on. Like, I had to go. It wasn't a choice. And that's the thing that you're starting to see. People are going to overseas options like Europe a whole bunch more. It's all personal choice, but you know what? When I think of going to go see a concert or a tour, that's where I'm thinking as well. I'm thinking, I could go to Italy and see this show, not Seattle.

Talk with Beck and Call. It's on Axe. My name's Sam. You always see studies popping up in the media where it's like, oh, like this thing is good for you, or maybe you want to avoid this. And now we got another one from Harvard. They're saying up to 5 cups of coffee a day may benefit heart health. Here's the thing. Sure. Who's to say that they're wrong? But I've also seen plenty of other ones that say more than 2 cups is bad for you. It's too much caffeine. It affects your heart rhythm. I don't know. Here's the reality. Whenever you read those studies, take them with a grain of salt. Just do what you want to do, you know? Maybe don't drink like 20 cups of coffee a day, but like, what's the difference between 2 and 3? It's all in moderation, right?

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18: 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Your

White Stripes with Icky Thump on X. My name is Sam and Jack White. I'm the White Stripes. He's out on tour supporting his latest record, Frozen Charlotte, which dropped a couple weeks ago. By the way, if you haven't listened to it yet, banger record. Might be his best solo work, in my opinion. But if you wanted to see him play, you can watch a live stream of that tonight. Nugs.net is going to be broadcasting his show in Chicago at the Salt Shed. It's only $5, which is pretty cheap. Like, that's like a month of Nugs.net. There might even be like a free trial if you wanted to dive in there. So if you didn't want to put out the money for like going to see Jack White in another city, your opportunity to watch it from your couch, comfy, cozy, maybe with a bottle of wine, and just sit there and watch. It'll cost you almost nothing. Just check it out, Nugs.net.

It's the Darcys, 1986. It's on X. It's a tough time of year right now. It's very warm, and for those of us that don't have air conditioning, you got to figure out ways to keep cool. You know, yesterday I was sitting on the couch playing some video games in the evening. It was hot in there because I got a west-facing house, and no matter how much like portable AC unit I use and all this sort of stuff, the house just gets stupid warm because airflow is not great. So I've taken to just honestly sitting on the couch in just literally a pair of workout shorts. No shirt, no socks, no nothing. Like socks in this weather? Yeah, right. There's no shot. You're just sweat city otherwise. Really praying, both because of like the smoke and the heat, that at some point we get like a good week of rain here. But yeah, it doesn't look like that's coming anytime soon.

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1: 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You were all

Noah Kahan with The Great Divide. Now Noah Kahan continues on The Great Divide tour. And just out of curiosity, I was checking out what the prices are like in Vancouver for that show. Yeah, I'm good.

the killers when you were young. Predictably, people online not taking the whole Sportsnet Plus price increase well. They're not. Anytime you make people pay more money for like a subscription service, they're typically not happy about that, to put it lightly. And here's the thing, like, I've considered getting Sportsnet Plus because it's like the way to watch Blue Jay games. But like outside of that, I don't really use them all too much, to be honest. It's not like I'm watching the Flames much these days. They're kind of tough to watch at times. I'd imagine that they like keep increasing the price because people keep unsubscribing, and they're going to keep having to do that until finally they realize, yeah, maybe this isn't working. Maybe it isn't. Give us like reasonably priced ways to watch sports, guys.

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18: Raised in Calgary. Raised on the alternative. Calgary's original alt. Kicking off another set of X music.

Well, that is going to do it for me. I'm going to toss it over to Tide Millions. See ya next week. 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

0: 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Happy Friday.
1: 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Congratulations. Pat on your back, pat on mine. We survived the smoke week. Thank God it's over. It's going to be over, right? It was just the 1 week. Forest fires are now banned all over the world. Oh, remember breathing air? 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
1: Drew Brown will start under center again when the Winnipeg Blue Bombers host the Calgary Stampeders tonight at Princess Auto Stadium. The backup quarterback has won two straight games with veteran starter Zach Caleros on the injured list. The Bombers boast a 4-2 record, while Calgary sits second last in the West Division at 2-4. To the majors, where the Toronto Blue Jays will open a weekend series in Boston against the Red Sox tonight. The Jays snapped their 4-game losing skid with a 3-1 win over Tampa Bay yesterday, while the Red Sox had their 15-game winning streak snapped by Baltimore on Wednesday. And quarterback Fernando Mendoza, the top pick in this year's NFL draft, signed a 4-year, $57.27 million contract with the Las Vegas Raiders yesterday. Mendoza was the last of the Raiders' 10 draft picks to sign. Veteran Kirk Cousins, who signed a free agent contract worth $20 million guarantees, will enter camp today as the number one quarterback.
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Linkin Park on X99, X Afternoons with Ty and Millions. Ty's still away. And do you also struggle with not clicking clickbait when it's about health stuff? Whenever I see anything, listen, before I will preface this by saying I still scroll Facebook. I know that's wrong. I know I'm too old to be on it or too young. Too young to be on it. But still, I just can't. I can't stop. So when I'm scrolling on Facebook and I see a headline that's like, expert biohacker tells you signs you're going to die, I'm like, half of me thinks, don't do it. It's just a clickbait title and it's going to say the exact same thing as every other article you read. But then the other part of me is like, but what if you have all of those things and you're going to die in this next hour? Oh, I can't help it. It's an addiction. The one I saw today was that exactly. And in case you're wondering, it's you're tired all the time. It's always you're tired all the time. I'm never tired. So I'm not going to die today. That might be because I pump myself up so full of caffeine that I don't have to feel any exhaustion. But hey, that just means I'm going to live longer. Right? I think so.

0: Jamela's on X92.9, X Afternoons with Ty and Millions. And I find it really funny how email has slowly become the new, like, snail mail in multiple ways, but this one specifically. Remember when you used to be excited to go to the mailbox? You used to maybe get, like, a chain letter from friends of friends of friends. When I was a kid, you got, like, the sticker thing. Or maybe, I don't know, your great aunt wrote you a letter and said you had $1,000 waiting for you. That's cool, too. Doesn't really happen anymore. Now it's all junk mail. And email is the exact same way now. Have you got an important email that wasn't, like, into your work email lately? No, you haven't. Probably not. Mine is absolutely jam-packed full of, like, Crate and Barrel sales. 5% off. Thanks. I'm just saying this because I'm trying to remind myself that it's not all bad. It's not all bad. Maybe, I don't know, you should check your email once in a while because there's an alpaca coming into your office. And you could have known that and not missed the alpaca. Don't let email go the way of snail mail. Don't let it just be all that junk mail. Check it because sometimes you'll miss a farm animal. At 9:30 a.m. in the morning show, just because you didn't look at your email. Does that ever happen to you?
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X99, X Afternoons with Ty and Millions. Ty's still off for the rest of the week, which is 3 or more hours. Kind of silly that I said that. Anyways, I got your super fun fact of the day. So the word crisp, it's the only word in the English language that when spoken, moves from the back of your mouth all the way to the front in a linear progression. Crisp. You can feel it from the back of your throat all the way to your lips. And now, what's also really cool is there's thousands of people saying crisp in their car all together. Isn't that fun? We're doing it as a community. Crisp. Crisp. So you learned two things today. One, you're a team player. The other, crisp.

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0: Rogue Music Festival returns to Prince's Island Park July 23rd through 26th. 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
1: Blonde Diamond is back with their tune Love is a Shadow featuring Dear Rouge. And if you're thinking, I've never heard of Blonde Diamond, what are you talking about? They actually used to be called Youngblood, and we've spun them a couple times on X before. They changed their name to go more in their 70s vibe, also probably because Youngblood is a really big artist from the UK, and he's kind of got that name locked down. If you love this tune, make sure you let us know. 238-9929. Blonde Diamond, the lead singer, grew up in Calgary, living in Vancouver now. So it's close to home. It's Love is a Shadow featuring Dear Rouge, Blonde Diamond for your Rush Cut on X.

0: X92.9, X Afternoons with Ty and Millions. Ty's still on holiday, wedding, I think, and until Tuesday, which is kind of nice. I keep doing something online, though. I scroll on my phone at night. Here, why don't, you'll have something to say about this. Introducing Shauna Jefferson.
1: Hi.
0: Thanks for coming to hang out with me.
1: I was going
0: to
1: say, I was like, Ty's not here, but I am.
0: You can hang out with me.
1: Right?
0: Okay, do you scroll on your phone while falling asleep?
1: Yes.
0: Okay, cool. I do too. I know it's like not a good habit, but whatever. Nothing is. So I'm on TikTok all the time and I keep like holding my phone. Obviously, like I put my thumb on the screen and then settings come up when you're scrolling on videos. Mm-hmm. I keep reporting people. So I'll wake up to like six messages from TikTok being like, your reporting has been noted and we found no violations. I'm like, I'm so sorry.
1: Okay, I'm trying to decide if that's better or worse than hitting yourself in the head with your phone. I had a goose egg. I fell asleep with my phone above. I did that. I did the injury of... Yeah, so I had a giant goose egg right in my head. It's
0: Wow, I feel way better. Yours is so much worse.

0: X Afternoons with Shauna and Millions. This is Shauna. Ty's on
1: this
0: vacation.
1: Is Millions.
0: Thanks for coming.
1: Hi, I'm Millions.
2: Hey, it's me, Shauna Jefferson, from the morning show at X92.
1: Yep. When you first imitated me, I was a little bit offended, and I was like,
0: I knew you were going to be one.
1: Kind of sounds like me, though, and then I realized that. So then when I was trying to imitate you, I did the same thing, even though you do not have a manly voice like I do. But, hey, it's Millions. I'm like, that's
0: See,
1: not
0: that
1: at all
0: what you like sound me. Like.
1: Oh, yeah, higher.
0: A little bit higher.
1: I could do, hey, I'm
0: that's
1: okay,
0: offensive.
1: Hold on. Hi, I'm Millions. Okay, no, I'm done. I'm done.
0: Is so that what you think of me?
1: Hey.
2: Hey, let's get a beer. I'm Shauna.
1: Hey, I'm Millions.
0: I hate that. Oh my God, you're making my fingertips tingle in a negative way.
2: Shauna, quit.

0: Are you missing out on X Mornings with Beckler and Shauna?
1: We were suggesting some names for the new Catholic high school they're building in Seton, I believe.
2: Southeast.
1: So the school board has put forward five names.
2: They're all pretty lame.
1: Different saints to choose from, right?
2: Yeah.
1: And then you referenced the 90s girl group All Saints.
2: Yeah.
1: And I thought about how funny it is that there are schools named All Saints. Like, there is an All Saints high school in Calgary. That's kind of a cop-out, isn't it? They're just like,
2: let's just go with All Saints. How about that?
1: Decide on which saint. What about all of them?
2: All of them.
1: They're all equally.
2: All Saints are beautiful.
1: Pious and great.
2: Yes, so, they're all fantastic.
1: You know, schools are named after, I mean, not so much, but prime ministers and stuff, right?
2: Politicians.
1: Like, all politicians
2: school.
1: What kind of an NPC goes to all politicians high school?
2: I bet you we're not far from that either, hey?
0: Yeah. X Mornings with Beckler and Shauna.
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0: 92.9 X Afternoons. And if you were coughing today and you couldn't breathe, there is a reason. Because it's bad out there.
1: Hi, Shauna.
2: Hi, I'm here.
0: Hey, what did you do today?
2: I went on a long bike ride.
0: Yeah. So can I read you a headline?
2: Please.
0: Calgary air quality Friday morning, among the worst cities on earth. So how was your bike ride? Oh, I can't believe you did that.
2: That's why I sound even more like Terry.
0: Shauna.
2: Oh, no, that was a snort. That's what you do. Interesting. Sorry, you do snort when you laugh. So I knew it was bad. I didn't know it was quite that bad.
0: It was really bad this morning. Like, the haze was crazy. You couldn't see downtown. And you said, you know what this weather's great for? Let's go do cardio.
2: Okay, guess what? All right. First of all, it was a cruise. I wasn't going hard.
0: Okay, second, that's good.
2: Nobody else is on the pathways when it's like this because everyone is smart.
0: Right.
2: Just me.
0: So you just like...
2: just the dumbass hanging out like, hey, let's go.
0: She's like, it's so
2: inhale
0: empty.
2: The 17 cigarettes and darts.
0: Yeah, 17 cigarettes a minute and also visibility at a zero. What a perfect biking weather.
2: You don't need to see when you bike or breathe.
0: Yeah, hold your breath, close your eyes, pray to God, and it's cardio.
2: Woo!
0: Yeah, it's fun. It's fun stuff.

0: 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We tell you, but we've been warned we'd be taken off the air. 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
5: There is an incident, 32nd Ave and 68th Street Northeast, and I believe that's everything in traffic right now. 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

I'm going to say something crazy, and I don't want anyone to get mad at me, okay? Have you seen this story, or this video, I guess, that's been going around of orcas? They were filmed doing something absolutely insane. These two orcas got a sunfish, and one of them, like, threw it up within the water, and the other one just smashed into it and made this sunfish explode. A lot of people, scientists are trying to figure out one of two things. Either one, they're just making it easier to eat and share, and they're just smashing this fish to death so they can just quickly eat it and go about their day. Or two, they think it could be for fun, which is crazy, but also on par for what we know about orcas. Orcas, beautiful, absolutely stunning animal, but they are the devil. Which we've learned multiple times from multiple ways. Here's the thing that I don't want anyone to get mad at me. Blackfish. Maybe we were being too nice saying that. No, that's crazy. Can I say that maybe we should bring them back to SeaWorld to give them a taste of their own medicine? No, that's nuts. I can't say that. No, don't sue me.

Alice Merton on X92.9 X Afternoons with Ty and Millions. Ty is still away, and I just saw something extremely exciting, and it ruined my day to realize it's in Vancouver. But hey, you know what? We can travel for fun things. There is a spaghetti disco coming to Vancouver. When is it? August 22nd, which sounds so exciting. And if you're thinking, what is a spaghetti disco? It's a wine and pasta festival. With $75 general admission, you get 2 full glasses of wine, 4 pasta tickets at restaurant pop-ups, Italian fine food sampling, a souvenir cup, tasting plate with a built-in wine glass holder. I like that. Am I, like, I don't know, maybe I'm the annoying person that is so touristy and likes to do the dumb stuff, but sometimes it's fun to do dumb stuff. I love Madame Tussauds. Give me all the wax figures. Give me the spaghetti disco. There's like an Aperol spritz bar, tons of pastas. Are the little portion sizes going to be insanely small? Yes. Is it going to be delicious? Probably not. But you know, you have those 2 glasses of wine included in your ticket and everything tastes better and you have a good time. I like the idea. Spaghetti disco. Let's go. Brother.

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24: There is an incident eastbound 16th Ave and Deerfoot Trail Northeast blocking the right lane, and something else going on 32nd Ave and 68th Street Northeast. If you see anything else, make sure to let us know. 238-9929.
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it's just my feet or my age or what I'm looking up, but Alzheimer's is like, and dementia are very, very top of my feed right now. Anything on TikTok or Instagram, it's a lot of like dementia talk and how to prevent it and, you know, the research that's going into it right now. And there is some researchers that are saying the best way to prevent dementia and Alzheimer's and to keep your memory as sharp as it can be is to recall those memories as much as you can, to keep remembering things that you've been through and the things that you've done and just, you know, memories, which is really, really great news for people that repeat themselves constantly. See, you're not just stupid. No, we're not. We're preventing Alzheimer's and dementia. We're training our brains. We're keeping them sharp. I don't know about you, but I think I've done this exact segment like 3 times. That's me training, baby.

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getting there. Just hold on. Sorry, I didn't mean to lash out. It's just this website takes forever. All right, everything is clear. Glad we did this. If you see anything in traffic, let us know at 238-9929. X Music.

0: What's the best? What's the worst? Was it cool or was it cursed? Rating things I saw today.
1: This is the segment where I tell you things that I saw today and I rate them out of 10. Yep, that's it. First thing I saw, I went to go sit on my backyard furniture, I guess is what you'd call it, and there was a spider web. So I kicked the spider web off, and the biggest spider I've ever seen crawled onto my foot. And then I kicked it away, and then it was still there. So I'm going to give that 0 out of 10. Didn't like it at all. I hate spiders. Why do they exist? I get it. They're

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I went to go try on some dresses at Park and Fifth because they have a warehouse sale in Englewood. Really good prices if you look good in a dress. If you're like me, that was terrible. Cried in my car after. Don't do that. 1 out of 10. The dresses were nice, so it gets 1 point. And finally, I saw someone drinking a Twisted Tea for pleasure and not for drunk purposes. That was like seeing a dog skateboard. What's happening? Like, good. I'm glad for you, but people enjoy those? That's cool. You're gross, but that's cool.

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1: That's the latest from the Beaches. It's Edge of the Earth. I love that song, and I hope you do too. I think it's in a show.
2: Wow. You're welcome. Come here for your really specific news. X92.9. I'm Millions, and I know things to tell you. College life? I think that's what the show is. Anyways, this is not the point. My point of this segment was to talk about Japan and the weird things they decide that should be all you can eat. Because I've been a couple times, and it's not like all you can eat like Chinese buffet or all you can eat Indian buffet. I'm sure they do have those, but the biggest all you can eat buffet that Japan has is always donuts. And I don't really understand why they do that. I went a couple years ago to Mr. Donut, which has really good mochi donuts. But for, I think it's $20. No, I'm lying. It's like $12. $12 US or 1,700 yen. You can go, pay up, and then just eat donuts for, I think it's like an hour. 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Just fill up. Go ham. Krispy Kreme has started doing it. They're celebrating their 20th anniversary in Japan as an all-you-can-eat situation. Same price, $12, and you can just go and eat donuts. It's just odd. Do people want more than like three donuts? I think that's my cap. And I have a huge sweet tooth. 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Again, they do have like unlimited iced coffee, iced tea, lemonade throughout that session that you want to go for. But at what cost? Do they have diabetes in Japan?

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